first one is 14 hertz. The second one is 12 hertz. I think the first one is 14 hertz. The second one is 12 hertz.

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Iron trees smother the air, but withering they stand and stare through

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You played and lost, not won. You played a house that can't be beat. Now look, your head's bowed in defeat. You

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But they don't know me, they don't know me well.

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But a llama, no matter who.